tears I cry aren't tears of pain. 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While we

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And after wiping my hands on my apron, I read it. And this is what it said. For mowing the yard, 5

stood there looking at him expectantly, and a thousand memories flashed through my mind. So I picked up the pen and, turning the paper over, this is what I wrote.